Ophelia. That is Taylor Swift with The Fate of Ophelia, taking us to the 7 o'clock hour on your Thursday evening. Hello, everyone. I'm Jesse. I hope you're having a wonderful week, an absolutely beautiful day out there. We were out there for Sidewalk Days, or I should say Downtown Duluth Days, previously known as Sidewalk Days, where there was hustle and bustle. It was busy. We were handing out free refreshing beverages, courtesy of Burnix, and there was just a lot going on. It was a really good time and a really great day. Let's see, what do we have coming up for you this hour? We have some Flo Rida, Madonna with Sabrina Carpenter, Zara Larsson, Tayo Cruz, Bella Kay, Jason Derulo, and a whole lot more. How about we kick it off this evening with Ariana Grande, Hate That I Made You Love Me on My 95.7.

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Post Malone with Morgan Wallen right there. I had some help. It is the 8 o'clock hour on your Thursday night. Coming up, Machine Gun Kelly, Justin Bieber, some Meghan Trainor in there, Imagine Dragons, Olivia Rodrigo, Maroon 5, Sienna Spiro, and a whole lot more. 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

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So you let me know. What do you think? Here's the Plain White Tees, My 95.

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Torchlight. It is the 9 o'clock hour on your Thursday evening. Still ahead, Alex Warren, Taylor Swift. We have Teddy Swims, the Joe Bros, Dominic Fike, Macklemore, Bruno Mars, and a whole lot more. We're going to kick it off this hour with Tyla and Zara Larsson. She Did It Again, My 95.7.

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365. That is Shinedown. It is the 10 o'clock hour on your Thursday night. Coming up for you, Panic at the Disco, Zara Larsson, Nickelback. We have Ed Sheeran, 3 Days Grace, Bruno Mars. Did I already say Bruno Mars? No, we're good. We got Bruno Mars, Taylor Swift, Sabrina Carpenter, and a whole lot more. Here's Paper Money, Pretty Faces, My 95.7.

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today's best music, My 95.7, Don't Wanna Go Home Tonight. That is 3 Days Grace. Join us every Wednesday this summer for the 11th annual Concerts on the Pier. That is at Glen Sheen. You can bring your boat, kayak, floaty, or lawn chair. Settle in for an unforgettable evening of music on the water. The opening acts take the stage at 5:30. Headliners perform from 6:30 to 8. We will see you this summer along the shores of Lake Superior. It's Concerts on the Pier at Glen Sheen.

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Ayshawn with Down. I don't know what's happening, but I heard a country song this weekend that sampled this song, and it completely threw me through a loop. Because I heard the Down beats happening. I was like, oh my gosh, what song is this? I know this song, but it was some... I don't know, okay? It freaks me out. I don't like that this song was sampled because it's iconic. Leave it alone. Speaking of iconic, sorry for that little rant there. Let me know if you know what song I'm talking about. This is Ella Langley, Choosin' Texas, My 95.7.

Houdini, that is Eminem taking us to the 11 o'clock hour on your Thursday night. Still ahead, Ava Max, Somber, Jay-Z with Alicia Keys, Harry Styles, Tame Impala. We have Adele, MGK, Imagine Dragons, Jason Derulo, a whole lot more. Kicking off the 11 o'clock hour, it's our girl Ari, My 95.7.

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Jason Mraz, I'm yours. Today's best music, my 95.7. That is all for me tonight. I am Jesse. Thank you so much for listening along with me. I will be back tomorrow night at 7 p.m. for your Friday edition of Today's Best Music. Tonight, I'm going to leave you with Alex Warren, Fever Dream on my 95.7. Have a great night, everyone.

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1: before
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0: Good morning. It is Friday. It is Rich and Dina. It is the My Morning Show. Sunshine. Gonna be a nice day. 76 for a high. Not a bad weekend. Slight chance for a few showers late tonight down to 58. Slight chance for a few showers tomorrow in the afternoon. Otherwise, sunshine and 82. 88. Warm one on Sunday fun day. Gonna be a warm, sticky one.
1: Here's my question. Is it really Friday already? It's been a long week.
0: Yeah. You've worked so hard around here.
1: I really have. It's 58 at the airport, 57 in Superior, and 57 downtown.
0: All right. Coming up this morning on the My Morning Show, we'll get to Dina's whack question of the day in just a few minutes here. News updates from Northern News Now. Siski Bin with 60 Second Sports. We've got some tickets to an event that's happening not tomorrow, but a week from tomorrow. It is the Duluth Taco Fest. We've got a whole bunch of tickets to give away to this. Your ticket gets you in and gets you five tacos. It's a lot of tacos.
1: Yeah, it is.
0: And that's happening next weekend. It's not just tacos. It's margaritas. It's fun and games. It's happening next Saturday. We got your ticket hookup. We'll start with those today, and then we'll do some the first part of next week as well. And whatever else we could throw in. We got some concert tickets we probably should start getting to as well. So we'll have to figure that out and see what we got going on with that.
1: The taco thing is right up your alley.
0: Yeah, I love me some tacos. Had some tacos yesterday, as a matter of fact.
1: Yeah, I was there with you.
0: Yeah, it's good tacos. Mm-hmm. All right. Anyway, all that coming up on this Friday morning. And let's get started. This is Dominic Fike. It's Baby Doll on My 95.7.

0: My 95.7, today's best music. Taylor Swift, The Fate of Ophelia. Sunshine, 76 today. Weather details coming up in just a couple of moments. We had Taylor Swift there. Taylor and Travis's wedding last weekend, according to the experts, about $20 to $30 million, according to the Not Worldwide website. Wow. $5 to $10 million for renting out Madison Square Garden. $5 million minimum on decor, floral arrangements, draping, carpet installation, those types of things. $2.5 to $3 million in catering and logistics for around 1,100 guests. It was a pretty expensive, pretty expensive shindig.
1: Well, their venue alone was very expensive.
0: Yeah, $5 to $10 million.
1: Yeah.
0: All right. Anyway, it is 6:14. It's time for Dina's whack question of the day.
1: Such a sweetheart. What is one food that hooks you and once you start eating it, you can't stop? Popcorn.
0: Pasta.
1: Popcorn.
0: Just keep going. I love pasta so much.
1: Popcorn.
0: You already said that.
1: I know. Okay. Do you know what my answer is?
0: No.
1: Popcorn.
0: Oh, okay. Thank you for that.
1: It's terrible. I can't. I actually had some this week. And once I start eating it, I just keep eating it. And I just have to have somebody take the bag away. Just please take the bag. Just go away with the bag. Yeah, I have bought a bag of popcorn.
0: All right, Facebook.com/My95.7 if you want to chime in on the whack question of the day today. There you go. 6:15.
1: Quick news update from Murder News Now. You just smile when you say this.
0: Is next. Hang on.
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12: From the Northern News Now newsroom, I'm Dan Wolf. The Wisconsin Elections Commission is ordering an investigation after the Green Bay city clerk mailed duplicate ballots in two elections. The error happened in the April general election and then again with absentee voting for next month's primary. Now today, the Bipartisan Elections Commission voted unanimously to require the clerk to submit her plan to ensure voters can't cast two ballots. She must also submit a plan on how to stop this from happening again. Memorial Blood Center says blood supply levels levels are critically low, prompting another blood emergency declaration. And today, Memorial Blood Centers announced the state's blood supply has dropped below a two-day inventory. A healthy supply of blood at our hospitals ranges from 5 to 7 days. Memorial Blood Center says a level this low is unprecedented. You can head to our website for more information on how to donate. 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
4: I'm meteorologist Allison Jacoby with Northern News Now, and we have a nice warm day ahead with high temperatures in the 80s, mostly clear skies for the remainder of today. Possibly could see some scattered showers here and there, though. By the time we get through tomorrow and into the rest of the weekend, though, things are going to heat up quite a bit, with high temperatures reaching the 90s by Sunday and Monday, making feels like temperatures feel more like 100 degrees. With Northern News Now, I'm Allison Jacoby for My95.7.
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0: 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Happy Friday to you. It is Rich and Dina. Sunshine and 76 weather details in just a few moments. But first, let's do this.
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0: Hi, Bruce. Whoa. Oh, there you are.
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2: Stop it.
3: Meatloaf says 2 out of 3 ain't bad. I'm not sure what he would think of 4 out of 5, but the Brewers do get 4 out of 5 in St. Louis. 8-4 final score last night. Cubs lost to the lead back to 7 games in the NL Central. Jake Bowers and Bryce Terang both homer for the Brewers, who had the Pittsburgh this weekend. Game one of that series, 5:30 this evening. Cleveland knocked off the Twins 5-2. The Twins settle for 2 out of 3 in that series. They've won 7 of their last 8 series. 9 strikeouts by Twins pitchers yesterday. $90 from Duluth Lawn and Sport to the Blackwoods Blizzard Tour to fight ALS and what? Never surrender. Twins host the Angels this weekend. Game 1, 7 o'clock tonight, 6:10, 103.9. Huskies off the Northwoods League All-Star break. Take on Waterloo tonight. That's the 6:30 first pitch. And Lynx coach Cheryl Reeve will coach in the WNBA All-Star game July 25th at United Center in Chicago. Her 5th All-Star game assignment. Lynx hosts New York tomorrow.
0: All right, Bruce, thank you, sir. Uh-huh. It's 6:31. We're back in just a couple.
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0: 95.7, today's best music with Alex Warren burning down. It is Rich and Nita Sunshine today with the high 76. Thanks everybody who stopped by and got some free beverages yesterday and the day before with the downtown Duluth days. It was very nice. The weather was perfect yesterday. I found Dina way down the street shopping like a maniac. And then we walked back together back to the station here.
1: Don't lay this whole thing out. I know what you're doing right now.
0: I'm just telling the story.
1: Okay.
0: I stopped and got some food, and then Dina stopped and got some other food.
1: Mm-hmm.
0: And we were walking back. I'm like, oh, there's where they have the free ice cream.
1: Oh, boy. Here we go.
0: Right? Mm-hmm. And so then we came upstairs. I usually just eat at my desk, but I'm like, do you want to sit in the office? We can eat together in the lunchroom.
1: So ridiculous.
0: So I was very nice to Dean. I super nice to her.
1: Well, it's my first day back. You're being nice.
0: I was super nice.
1: It's not going to last, I promise.
0: And so then, all of a sudden, Dina and Bruce have to do, they did an hour shift at our little table down there, handing out some free beverages from Burnix. Thanks again, Burnix. And then, all of a sudden, Dina and Bruce come upstairs after their shift is over, and they're both eating ice cream. Like, what is this? Oh, we walked down and got ice cream after. Oh, where's mine? Because I wanted some rather than walking by, but it wasn't open yet.
1: Do you know, it was a pretty warm day yesterday.
0: Oh, it would have melted in my hand. Yours
1: didn't
0: melt. That's weird, huh? Yours was fine.
1: It was melting, I promise.
0: Yours was just fine. You couldn't even bring back some ice cream.
1: I brought you a treat
0: and
1: today.
0: It was free.
1: I brought you a piece of
0: frosted. You didn't even have to buy the ice cream.
1: Frosted bread stuff. So you just never mind. I brought you a treat today.
0: All right then. Yeah.
1: Mm-hmm.
2: Thanks for that.
1: He's really whiny today. Wow.
0: All right. It is July 10th. Let's run through this day in history and some birthdays for today. Start 101 years ago. The year was 1925. The Scopes monkey trial began in Dayton, Tennessee. John Scopes was eventually found guilty of teaching evolution at a public school. Which he was not allowed to do. He was fined $100.
1: 47 years ago in 1979, Chuck Berry was sentenced to 4 months in prison for tax evasion. He underpaid $200,000 on his taxes in 1973.
0: That'll do it. 27 years ago, 1999, the U.S. women's soccer team won the World Cup by beating China on penalty kicks at the Rose Bowl. To celebrate, Brandi Chastain took off her sweaty jersey to expose her very sweaty Nike sports bra, and the world went crazy.
1: Oh, my.
0: Oh, no, it's a sports bra. What are we going to do? So stupid.
1: You see more than that in a swimsuit on the beach.
0: See more than that anywhere you go. The gym, right. Anywhere you go. It's ridiculous.
1: It is.
0: The whole thing was silly. All right, birthdays.
1: Did you just say silly?
0: Yes.
1: Did you hear how you just said that? The whole thing was just silly.
0: I didn't say it like that. birthdays today. Neil Tennant from the Pet Shop Boys had this song and some others back in the 80s. He's 72 today. Sofia Vergara, the actress, is 54. Robert Pine, he was Ponch and John's boss. Joseph on Chips back in the day is 85 years old. And singer / actress Jessica Simpson, 46 years old today. If it's your birthday, happy birthday from all of us here at My95.7.
1: Did you just say actress?
0: Yes. She had the show with her husband at the time, and she also was Daisy Duke. In the Dukes of Hazzard.
1: Mm-hmm.
0: Remember the remake?
1: Oh, yeah, I remember.
0: The remake was so much better.
1: You're so ridiculous.
0: 6:48, we're back in just a couple hours.
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0: My 95.7, today's best music with the Black Eyed Peas. I got a feeling it is Rich and Nina. Good morning, the My Morning Show. Hey, coming up a week from tomorrow is Duluth Taco Fest over at the Deck. It's tacos, like your tickets get you five tacos, plus there's margaritas and games and fun. It looks pretty cool.
1: It looks like a very fun
0: event. If you love tacos, this is the event for you. We've got a pair of tickets to give away right now. But what we're going to do, we're going to play a quick game of Family Feud.
1: Oh, boy.
0: So we're going to play one of the questions. First person to get the correct answer by calling us, 218-786-9957, picks up a pair of tickets to Taco Fest a week from tomorrow. So that is July 18th over at Pioneer Hall at the Deck. Here is the question.
2: Name an occupation in which you trust a woman more than a man.
0: All right. 218-786-9957. So what we want is the number one answer. You don't get any credit for number two or number three or number four or any of that stuff. You got to be first. If you're not first, you're last, Ricky Bobby. 218-786-9957. What's the occupation?
2: Name an occupation in which you trust a woman more than a man.
0: All right. When you really think about this, it's not too hard.
1: No.
0: It's a pretty easy one, right? I'm not saying it's justified or whatever, but this was the question on the Family Feud. We don't write the questions. Mm-hmm. We just play the questions. I've got to take a stab at it for the taco tickets for Duluth Taco Fest.
2: Name an occupation in which you trust a woman more than a man.
0: All right. 218-786-9957. Two tickets to Taco Fest for the first person that can correctly identify an occupation that you trust a woman more than a man.
1: Mm-hmm.
0: You were close.
1: I'm not going to give it to
0: you. You wouldn't have been right on the show, so you're not going to be right on this show either.
1: Thank
0: but
1: you.
0: Yeah. Well, you just wouldn't have.
1: It was in that same range.
0: When you're on the game show, though, and they're showing the game, they don't just be like, oh, you're close. We'll just turn it over.
1: They might have said, be more specific.
0: I think they would have been, strike one.
1: Here we go.
0: Strike one.
1: Let's see how specific these our friends are here that are calling in.
0: It's got to be an occupation. All right, here we go. My 95.7, what do you think?
3: A nurse.
0: It is a nurse. Very nice.
1: Job. Are you a nurse?
3: I am a CNA.
0: All right.
1: Oh, there you go.
0: Awesome. Well, congratulations. We got two tickets to Taco Fest next weekend at the Deck. If you want to hang in line, we'll get those tickets to you, okay?
3: Okay, great. Thank you.
0: You are welcome. Yeah, it is a nurse. Here's the actual thing that happened on the show.
2: Name an occupation in which you trust a woman more than a man.
4: Medical.
2: Medical.
1: That's what I
2: more
1: said.
2: More specific.
4: A nurse.
1: See?
2: A nurse.
0: A nurse.
1: There you go. See, he would have said, be more specific.
0: All right. It is a nurse. All right. We got more of these tickets to give away Taco Fest next Saturday over at the Deck. Keep us up for your chance to win those. Right now, new 3 days grace. Don't want to go home tonight. It's My 95.7, today's best music. 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Seems like-

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0: My 95.7, today's best music is Post Malone, Morgan Wallen. I had some help. It is Rich and Happy Friday morning to you. Lots of nice weather this weekend. Sunshine, mid-70s today. There is a slight chance for a shower tonight into tomorrow, but otherwise sunny and 82 tomorrow. Sunshine and very warm. Upper 80s to 90-ish on Sunday.
1: So wow.
0: Those of us that were complaining about the 50s that we had for the first part of the summer, it's our time to shine.
1: So mow your lawn on Saturday, so you're not out in the...
0: I do need to cut my grass. It's been growing so fast. It's like every 3 to 4 days that stuff looks long.
1: Well, it's because of the rain we've had.
0: And with the little dog legs, like, she doesn't like the long grass because
1: it tickles her tummy.
0: Butt. Yeah, yes. You know, so I have to cut the grass a lot.
1: Would you like to go in the bathroom in the long grass and tickling your bottom? No.
0: Not especially.
1: There you go.
0: Speaking of these kinds of things, Dr. Mary joins us from Northern Woods Animal Hospital.
1: How appropriate.
0: While we're talking pets, let's talk about... Let's talk about cats today, though, because we talk a lot about dogs and stuff, but we talk about cats as well. But there's a lot of different colors of cats, and some are kind of fun, right?
2: There is a lot of different colors. I thought I would talk about the uniqueness of what makes calico cats or tortoiseshell cats special.
1: Oh, okay.
2: Do you guys have any idea?
0: Because they look cool.
2: They do look cool.
0: Okay, but that's not why. So
2: that's not why.
1: Boy. Is it an attitude thing?
2: Well, I will say there is an attitude about calico and tortoiseshell cats. That's for sure.
0: They're
2: a little spicier, but that's not what makes them special.
0: Why are they special, Dr. Mary?
2: They are special because in cats, coat color, their hair coat color, is linked to the X chromosome. So if you have orange and black, you have to have two X chromosomes. So you can't, you almost never ever find a calico or a tortoiseshell male cat. They're virtually always female. So if you come across a cat that is every great once in a while, I mean, really rare, it's maybe 3% of calico cats are male. So really small number. If you come across an orange cat and there's a black spot on it, and it's a male, then that means it has to have XXY. It has three of the sex chromosomes attached to it because it has to have two X's in order to be that color.
0: That's interesting. Actually, I never realized that. Yeah.
2: Another fun fact, you guys are familiar with what a Siamese cat looks like.
1: Yes.
2: Right. Mostly one color, and then the ears, the feet, the nose, the tail, or another color.
0: They kind of look evil.
2: Whatever that might be.
0: Look evil to me.
1: They do look a little mean.
2: Look evil.
1: They do.
2: That darker color, whichever it might be, because there's lots. The traditional is called a seal point, where it's like such a dark brown it almost looks black. But there's other colors. There's flame point that's kind of orangey red points. There's lynx points, lavender points. There's a lot of different ones. Himalayans have that same kind of point coloring. That darker color comes from sensitivity to temperature.
0: Hmm.
2: So if you think about it, that's all at the extremities. So ears, nose, feet, tail are all areas of the body that are colder. So, you know, if you're cold, those are the areas of you that get colder as well in cold temperatures. Their hair follicles are sensitive to temperature. And so those areas that are colder are that darker color. So, not that I'm advocating for somebody to do this with their Siamese cat, but if we say shave one for surgery for some reason, initially when the hair coat comes back, it will come back as a somewhat darker color because it's cooler from the fur being removed. And then as they shed over time, it'll turn back to the regular color so they don't have that altered color forever. But those cats have that kind of coloration because their hair follicles are temperature sensitive.
0: Huh. That's interesting.
1: See the stuff you learn here from Dr. Mary.
2: I know.
0: It's today's kind of a fun one.
2: ABCs.
1: There you go. Facts, random facts.
2: Yeah.
0: It's very cool. If you are looking for a vet, Dr. Mary is a great facility. Both Dean and I have both been to over in the Lincoln Park area.
2: Yeah.
0: And you see new patients all the time. The easiest way is to start on the website, fill out the little, questionnaire, and then when you get there, it just makes it that much quicker. You can just go into the room with your pet. You don't have to.
2: Exactly. Yeah, we'll have that all on hand. So if you go to northernwoodsanimalhospital.com, right off our homepage is that new client intake form that you can fill out, have all your pet's information, fill in the information if you've been to another vet with vaccine and that sort of information. So we already have that in our system when you get there.
0: They're definitely helpful. If they want to give you a call, how do they get in touch with you?
2: You can give us a call at 218-461-4400.
0: All right, perfect. Dr. Mary, thank you so much.
2: Thank you.
0: Have a great weekend. It is 7:21. Quick break. We're back in just a couple. Hang on.
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12: From Northern News Now, I'm Selah Jakeaway. Officers responded to reports of a violent crime in Canal Park for a second time this week, this time for a reported assault with a knife. Officers arrested 18-year-old Leland Carlson on possible second-degree assault charges. Police say they responded to Canal Park around 4 Thursday afternoon for a reported stabbing and found a 48-year-old man with a minor cut to his ear. A short time later, officers found Leland and the knife used. It's not clear if the two knew each other or what prompted the assault. The incident is under investigation. And Senator Amy Klobuchar is urging the U.S. Postal Service to drop a new plan she says would slow down service for people across Minnesota. In a letter to the Postmaster General, Klobuchar says the Regional Transportation Optimization Plan would lower service standards and end late-day mail pickups at many post offices, especially in rural areas. Klobuchar warns the changes could delay paychecks, social security checks, prescription meds, and even local newspapers that many Minnesotans rely on. And in Michigan, two correction officers are injured after violence at a prison. It happened at Marquette Branch Prison on Monday, but there are conflicting accounts of what happened. A union president says a prisoner stabbed a corrections officer in the face with a prison-made weapon and then punched another officer in the face. Prison officials acknowledge the injuries, but say it's not confirmed whether the weapon actually caused the injury. Marquette is one of the only three maximum security prisons in Michigan, and union leaders say more are needed. For more news, you can head to our website, northernnewsnow.com. I'm Selah Jakeaway.
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9: I'm meteorologist Allison Jacoby with Northern News Now, and we have a nice warm day ahead with high temperatures in the 80s, mostly clear skies for the remainder of today. Possibly could see some scattered showers here and there, though. By the time we get through tomorrow and into the rest of the weekend, though, things are going to heat up quite a bit, with high temperatures reaching the 90s by Sunday and Monday, making feels-like temperatures feel more like 100 degrees. With Northern News Now, I'm Allison Jacoby for My95.7.
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0: My 95.7, today's best music from the Toy Story 5 soundtrack, Taylor Swift, I Knew It. I knew you. 732, it is the My Morning Show. Sweltering heat, summer storms, wind, hail, we get it all. How is your roof held up? 90% of storm-related damage cannot be seen from the ground. So with the high winds that swept through the Twin Ports area this spring, your roof could have some damage. 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
3: Hey, good morning. Brewers get 4 out of 5 in their series in St. Louis. 8-4 final last night. Bryce Terang and Jake Bowers both homered. Logan Henderson gets the win. Milwaukee's NL Central lead is now 7 games on the Chicago Cubs. They're back to 25 games over 500 as they head to Pittsburgh. Brandon Sproat will pitch game one of a 3-game series at 5:30 this evening. Cleveland knocked out the Twins 5-2. The Twins settle for 2 out of 3 in that series. They've won 7 of their last 8 series as they head to a weekend series against the LA Angels that starts 7 o'clock tonight. At Target Field, Zebby Matthews gets the start on 610 and 103.9. Huskies off the All-Star break will take on Waterloo tonight for a 6:30 start time. The commissioner of the NCHC, Heather Weems, has signed a 4-year contract extension with the conference through 2030. And at the World Cup quarterfinals yesterday in Foxborough, France knocked off Morocco 2-0. Spain plays Belgium at 2 o'clock today. The winner will play France on Tuesday in Dallas in the semifinals.
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0: My 95.7, today's best music is Metro Station. Shake It, 747. It's hard not to shake something when that song's on. Whether it's your foot, your leg, you're moving around. It's just one of those upbeat, kind of dancey type songs. It's Rich and Dina. Good morning. Happy Friday. Sunshine today. Should see a high right around 76. But we're talking upper 80s to 90-ish by Sunday. We're heading into the summer in the Northland. Mm-hmm. Our month or so that we get.
1: It's either super warm, cold.
0: Yeah.
1: Or really hot or really cold in the morning and then all of a sudden hot for a couple hours and then boom, cold again.
0: You never know with the way the wind shifts around here that what you're going to get. So, All right. Anyway, it is Friday morning, which means we always talk to Jamie Sather's Day from JS Realty via telephone. Good morning, Jamie.
2: Good morning. Happy Friday.
0: And to you, we were just talking off the air how the market is it's booming pretty good right now, right?
2: Yes, it is. Yes. The market for, if you're a seller, it's good because there's still a lot of buyers in certain price ranges. So if you're thinking about selling, just give us a call. We're always happy to come over, see your house, talk to you, give you an idea of what your house is worth. And we have three, four different sellers that want to sell their house right now. And a couple of them are in Piedmont. There's one at 2319 Ensign Street. Not far from the Piedmont Elementary School. And this is a three-bedroom, two-bath with a two-car garage. A third of an acre, 100 by 130-foot lot. And we just dropped the price on that one to $319,900. So that's a cute little one. And then not too far away from that one, we have one at 2029 Anderson Road. And this one is a two-bedroom, two-bath with a one-car garage, quarter of an acre, $339,000. So a couple in the Piedmont neighborhood. And then we go a little further west. I've got one on Grand Avenue. And this one is 3717 Grand Avenue. It's a two-bedroom, one-bath, two-car garage, a good-sized yard. So it already has a two-car garage. But if you wanted more garage space, you'd have plenty of room for it. And this one's $219,900. And then we go a little further west. Out to out by the river and the hiking and biking trails at 317 South 88th Avenue West. And this is a new price at $399,900. Three bedroom, two bath, two car garage. And again, a large lot, 125 by 140. So we've got a good variety of prices. And like I said, we're always willing to sit down, have coffee, talk about the market, and tell you what's happening, whether you're buying or selling.
0: 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If they want to get in touch with you, what's your phone number at Sather's JS Realty?
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0: All right. Perfect. Jamie, thanks so much. 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
2: All right. 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
0: right, bye-bye. 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All right. It is 10 minutes now in front of 8 o'clock. If you want to reduce your chances of getting sick, three things you should always wash your hands after you touch.
1: Money.
0: No.
1: It's not on there?
0: No.
1: That's crazy.
0: You should, but here we go. Touch screens and pin pads, things like ATMs, ordering on a tablet at a restaurant or coffee shop, or, you know, at the store at the self-checkouts and stuff like that. Those things are covered in germs. Mm-hmm. Number two, grocery cart handles. A lot of different hands touch those every single day. Some of those hands are unwashed. Some of those hands have been handling raw meat packages. Other ones have been taking, you know, my hands have been taking care of sick kids. You don't know what's on. So that's number two. And number three, I mean, you can't wash your hands every time you touch this. This just would be too often. It'd be like every 30 seconds.
1: Your phone.
0: Your phone. Mm-hmm. You take it with you everywhere you go. It's picking up germs all.
1: Oh, yeah.
0: Everywhere you go. From the bathroom to the gym, you name it. Chances are you're not cleaning it as often as you should.
1: True. I was just thinking about all that now as we're talking about this.
0: I clean my phone.
1: This grosses me out now.
0: Quite a bit with, because I clean my glasses. Whenever I clean my glasses, I have those little things, wet, white things. Yeah. So then I always wipe my phone down after too. Just, it's more because of smudge prints than it's anything else. But so I do wipe my phone at least daily, more than once usually, but not disinfect. Like I don't use disinfectant. I probably should. kill some germs.
1: Yeah, it's really gross when you think about it.
0: Yeah. Anyway,
1: if
0: a few
1: bring
0: tips
1: in
0: for
1: the
0: you.
1: Bathroom, I bet you bring in the bathroom.
0: Everybody does, don't they?
1: Yeah. And then.
0: Yeah. I mean, I feel like there's so many other things. You know, things like gas pumps. They got to be fearful of stuff. Elevator
1: menus.
0: Buttons. Yeah. Menus. Money, as you mentioned earlier. So. All right. Anyway, it is 7:52. We got to take a quick break. We're back. More favorites. We got about a little more than an hour left of the show, and we'd love to play some of your requests. You want to hear something this morning? Just text us 218-786-9957. We like to do this on Friday sometimes.
1: Yeah.
0: Play songs that you want to hear. If you got a fun song you haven't heard in a while, like, I wonder if you want to hear this song. Send us a quick text. We'll see what we can do for you. It's 7:52. We're back in just a couple. Hang on.
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0: My 95.7, today's best music role model, Sally, when the wine runs out. It is Rich and Edith, my morning show. Good morning. Happy Friday to you. Nice to have you along.
1: It's a
0: jammer. It is a jammer. Sunshine today. Should see a high in the mid-70s, 58 tonight with a slight chance for some showers, slight chance for showers tomorrow, and 82 with some sunshine. And then sun on Sunday, fun day, and a high in the upper 80s. It's going to be a warm one, maybe a lake day or something.
1: It's 59 at the airport, 58 in Superior, 58 downtown Duluth.
0: All right. What's your favorite city in the United States of America?
1: Oh, how do you pick? Your favorite city?
0: Yeah.
1: Oh.
0: I'm probably going to go with Fort Myers, Florida. I really like that city.
1: I don't even know if I can.
0: Maybe Miami.
1: I'd have to really think about this one. My favorite city.
0: In the United States of America. There's a lot of cities I haven't been to, so they could be my favorite.
1: Right.
0: Like, I've never been to Honolulu, and I'd like to go there sometime. I could see that being a favorite of mine.
1: Can you do that flight over there?
0: I mean, I can. I don't know if I want to, but I could. Travel and Leisure just named the best cities in the United States based on over 200,000 of their readers' votes.
1: Yeah, tell us, because maybe I'll get an idea.
0: Yeah, I have only been to one of these cities.
1: Oh.
0: Out of the top five.
1: Okay.
0: Number one is Santa Fe, New Mexico. Second year in a row it's won. It's gotten the top spot. Readers say a big part of it is thanks to its 300 days of yearly sunshine. And the robust food scene. They got a really good food scene, I guess, in Santa Fe.
1: Hmm.
0: Get a lot of sunshine.
1: I don't think I've been there. Nope, haven't been there.
0: I've never been there either, but that's okay. Number one on the list. Maybe it's something to put on the bucket list.
1: Yes, so I can't say that's my fave.
0: Charleston, South Carolina was number one city on the list for all the way from 2013 to 2024. So other than last year and this year, all the way dating back to 2013, Charleston, South Carolina.
1: Have you been to South Carolina?
0: I have been through, just a little bit of North Carolina.
1: Here's the deal. I hear that they are both very nice, North and South. Why don't we ever go there?
0: Well, people do go there.
1: I know, but there's a lot of people I know that haven't been to the Carolinas, but why? Because I hear it's super nice. I need to put that on my list as a travel spot.

0: Number three is Savannah, Georgia. I've been to Atlanta, but I've never been to Savannah. So
1: yeah, I've never been through Savannah. I've been to Atlanta, but never.
0: All right. Savannah. Number four is New Orleans, Louisiana.
1: That is on my list. I do want to go there.
0: And number five, the only one I've been to on this list, Chicago, Illinois.
1: I've been there too.
0: Yeah, I've been there quite a few times, actually. But and it's a cool city. It is. There's a lot to see and do there, so I kind of get it. But that's the top five, according to, a couple hundred thousand people but that subscribe to Travel and Leisure. But
1: is New York on there at all?
0: No.
1: Yeah, it's an expensive
0: city. So there you go. Those are the people's favorite cities. And this is kind of cool. In our nerd news category this morning.
1: Share.
0: Scientists have developed a new process to capture carbon dioxide using waste products from cheese and tofu. They found a way to turn the leftover proteins into tiny porous beads that can absorb CO2 efficiently. The beads can then release the captured carbon using way less energy than conventional methods, can be reused multiple times. They're hoping this can help reduce carbon emissions and food industry waste. So that's kind of cool. This one's even cooler.
1: That's about the only thing I'd use tofu for.
0: This one's even cooler in our nerd news category this morning.
1: Mm-hmm.
0: Friday nerd news.
1: Good.
0: Researchers Researchers have developed a painless mouth swab that detects oral cancer. And get this, it worked 95.5%. That's really good accuracy.
1: That is.
0: The test uses a small brush to collect cells from in your mouth, and then you get the results in less than an hour. The best part is that you don't need a biopsy, which is what the standard is, which means it's cheaper and less invasive, of course.
1: Mm-hmm.
0: But cheaper would be a lot cheaper. They can just do a little test on you. So that could be a big development.
1: That is really cool. See, nerd news is awesome.
0: Nerd news this morning. All right, it's 8:08. Let's keep rolling. One of those texts that came in, one entertainment, Paula. It's Dracula. It's My 95.7, today's best music. Good morning.

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1: All right, before we get into today's start, let me preface it by saying I will never in my life ever sleep in a tent ever again. Just won't do it. I won't do it. I hate it. The sun comes out. I wake up and it's, you know, a million degrees in the tent. I hate it so much.
0: It's
1: never
0: you're
1: do
0: old.
1: It. I hate it. No, it's been like 20 years, 30 years since I want to do that. Friend down the hall and I, we used to go to Rockfest every year. And one year we didn't get a camper. And I didn't have a camper. He didn't have a camper. We stayed in tents. Of course, it rained. You wake up and you're floating in water. It was miserable.
0: It's an adventure.
1: We'll never do it again. So.
0: Okay.
1: Here we
0: go.
1: Let's
0: hear it.
1: Good morning, guys. I'm emailing you because my friends are making my wife and me feel bad for not wanting to take our kids on a camping trip after last year's disaster. So last year, my wife and I promised our two boys, ages 8 and 10, we'd take them camping over the summer vacation. My wife and I are not camping people or beach resort people, but our kids' friends do a lot of camping, and they really wanted to go, so I got all the info from their friend's dad, borrowed and bought all the equipment we would need. Got the recommended campsite information. First day was fine. We set up the tents, made a fire, did a dinner, and went to sleep. Then the rain came. The wind blew the tents over. We were wet, drenched. We got our supplies, all got damaged. We fixed things up the best we could the next day. Went for the recommended hikes and swims, and the boys had a good time. But my wife and I were miserable. We left there after three nights and couldn't wait to get home and swore never going camping again. Now, summer is here again, and the boys want to go again, and we're telling them we'll go anywhere else. Just pick anywhere. We'll do anything. I mean, take them to Disney or something. Their friends' parents are giving us a hard time about not going. We told them they can take our boys if they want, but we are out. What do you think we should do?
0: Nothing.
1: Yeah, you don't want
0: to. That's how they feel. Yeah. I mean, if it's not, it's their vacation too, and if it's not a good time. I do see, though, that the kids want to go camping.
1: Let someone else. Let them go with the friends.
0: What if they put a tent in the backyard and kind of have the experience there?
1: I think that works when they're five, but not when they're nine and 11.
0: I used to like to sleep out in the tent when I was
1: 30,
0: 12,
1: 35, 10. 40.
0: No. It's kind of a cool experience. You're not in the house. They can go out there and do that.
1: Yeah, I did, too, when I was a young child.
0: No. You're going to go sit out and sleep out by yourself as a young child? No.
1: Yeah, I don't know.
0: That's what I would do. That's a hard one because the kids really want it and they really want to do that and have that experience and those memories, but the parents dislike it. So, find a family member who likes to go camping and send your kids.
1: Well, or let them go with their friends.
0: Yes, but it doesn't sound like they're offering that.
1: Yeah, I don't know. All right, we're going to post it. You can chime in if you got any suggestions. My suggestion would be is to buy a camper because the camping's not bad if you got a nice camper. It's not camping anymore.
0: Yeah.
1: It's glamping and it's easy. You got air conditioning. You got no mosquitoes. It's just
0: an expensive toy if you don't use it very often.
1: It's super expensive. I bought mine and I had it for probably, I don't know, 8 years or something. And I probably used it 15 times, maybe a couple times a year.
0: I have a fifth wheel.
1: Yeah.
0: And we've used it, I don't know, not in the last couple of years.
1: Yeah.
0: So.
1: I told you what you should do with that.
0: Oh, I know.
1: What was my suggestion?
0: I should pay for a spot on a lake.
1: On a nice lake.
0: And then allow you to use it.
1: Within an hour of Duluth, and then I'll just use it on weekends.
0: Look at all the rules.
1: Yeah. Well, I don't want it to be too far away. So somewhere.
0: I don't want it to be too far away.
1: Yeah, within an hour of Duluth.
0: An hour and 10 minutes might be a little too far.
1: No, hour's fine. You know, it's right around there. And then and just keep it there. And it's a good place to store it, you know. Mm-hmm. And then I'll make sure it gets used for you.
0: Oh, that's lovely. That's so nice of you.
1: If you could get a boat, too, that would be kind of good, too.
0: I have a boat.
1: All right. Good. Is it a nice pontoon? Because that's what I prefer.
0: It's not a nice pontoon.
1: Okay, well, that's what I prefer. So
0: it's a Lund. I'm sorry. You can work, fish on it. You can.
1: If you could work on a nice pontoon before you get the
0: anything else you'd like?
1: Yeah, actually, if you could have it like one of those food delivery companies deliver groceries once a week, so I have stuff to barbecue, that'd be really good too. My birthday's coming up, you know, so that could
0: I know it is.
1: That could be like a birthday present.
0: We will not be the same age anymore.
1: We are now, though, so that's all that matters. 20 minutes after 8 o'clock, we'll check in with Northern News Now one more time for a quick news update next on My95.7.
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8: From Northern News Now, I'm Selah Jakeaway. Officers responded to reports of a violent crime in Canal Park for a second time this week, this time for a reported assault with a knife. Officers arrested 18-year-old Leland Carlson on possible second-degree assault charges. Police say they responded to Canal Park around 4 Thursday afternoon for a reported stabbing and found a 48-year-old man with a minor cut to his ear. A short time later, officers found Leland and the knife used. It's not clear if the two knew each other or what prompted the assault. The incident is under investigation. And Senator Amy Klobuchar is urging the U.S. Postal Service to drop a new plan she says would slow down service for people across Minnesota. In a letter to the Postmaster General, Klobuchar says the Regional Transportation Optimization Plan would lower service standards and end late-day mail pickups at many post offices, especially in rural areas. Klobuchar warns the changes could delay paychecks, social security checks, prescription meds, and even local newspapers that many Minnesotans rely on. And in Michigan, two correction officers are injured after violence at a prison. It happened at Marquette Branch Prison on Monday, but there are conflicting accounts of what happened. A union president says a prisoner stabbed a corrections officer in the face with a prison-made weapon and then punched another officer in the face. Prison officials acknowledge the injuries, but say it's not confirmed whether the weapon actually caused the injury. Marquette is one of the only three maximum security prisons in Michigan, and union leaders say more are needed. For more news, you can head to our website, northernnewsnow.com. I'm Selah Jakeaway.
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9: I'm meteorologist Allison Jacoby with Northern News Now, and we have a nice warm day ahead with high temperatures in the 80s, mostly clear skies for the remainder of today. Possibly could see some scattered showers here and there, though. By the time we get through tomorrow and into the rest of the weekend, though, things are going to heat up quite a bit, with high temperatures reaching the 90s by Sunday and Monday, making feels-like temperatures feel more like 100 degrees. With Northern News Now, I'm Allison Jacoby for My95.7.
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2: Hi, good morning. The Brewers are in Pittsburgh this weekend against the Pirates, 5:30 tonight. Brandon Sproat on the hill, 3 o'clock tomorrow. Shane Drone starts, and then 11:15 Sunday, Jacob Mizorowski versus Paul Skeens, couple of all-stars. That'll be fun. And that game on Sunday is only on the Peacock app. If you've got that, you can watch. Should be a great weekend of baseball. Twins are at home to take on the L.A. Angels. 610, 103.9, 7 o'clock tonight, Zebby Matthews. 1 o'clock tomorrow, Joe Ryan makes his final start before the All-Star game. And then Taj Bradley gets the start Sunday at 1. The Major League Baseball draft will kick off tomorrow with rounds 1 through 4. The Twins have the third pick in round number 1. It's a draft where, from what I've read, there are three really good players. And the Twins have the third pick.
0: So they should get one good player. They should get unless one they of mess
2: them.
0: It up.
2: You would think you'd get one of them. The Brewers have the 25th pick in round number 1 later in the day tomorrow. Rounds 1 through 4 tomorrow, 5 through 20. On Sunday, Huskies host Waterloo at 6:30. 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
0: Bruce, have a good vacation. Maybe get some ice cream something, you know?
2: I will get some ice cream at some point for sure.
0: It's a good idea.
3: Oh, he's going to make me crazy with this ice
0: cream. It's a good idea. Get yourself some.
3: He's just being such a baby
0: right
3: now.
0: You know what's better than ice cream?
2: Free ice cream.
0: Yes. Free ice cream is the best. It's the best.
3: Bruce,
0: ice cream.
2: And before vacation,
3: you're part of this problem. So why are you laughing?
2: Sunday, noon to six, hot stacks of wax, and I might even bring ice cream into the studio.
0: You should bring some ice cream. Like whenever you go get someplace and have free ice cream, you should get other people ice cream. That's how I kind of. That's like a rule.
3: Stop.
0: It's a rule. It's a rule.
3: He's
0: laying
3: the whole thing out, so he walks all the way down to the other end where I am at, and then he waits for me, and he walks back with me, and
0: he's a really nice guy.
3: And he stops and he points out where the free ice cream is, which I already know, which is very nice of him to remind me. However, then he gets food and I get a food at a different place, and on and on and on and on. He lays the whole whiny thing out, and then here we are. He's still complaining about us not bringing him ice cream.
0: Well, you first were right all, down there, and then you came back.
3: How did we know you were even still
0: you
3: up
0: came
3: here?
0: Came back eating your ice cream in front of him. You couldn't finish it before you got here, and then you two are just walking around the building. Look at our free ice cream. It's just a little bit rude.
3: It was free for you two down the road.
0: Right. I didn't have time to go there at that point. I was already there, and you were just there.
2: He had things to do in the afternoon.
0: Yeah, like real work.
3: He's just so whiny about this whole thing.
0: Well, I forgot all about it until Bruce brought it up again, and it just keeps rubbing salt in the wound here.
3: Thank goodness you're not in this room again today, because it's making me
2: crazy.
3: Wow,
2: okay, that's nice.
3: Well, I'm sorry, but you're getting him all riled up about the ice cream.
2: I told you what to do about it.
3: I know.
0: You would have thought today she'd bring ice cream, because, you know,
3: I brought you
0: so much garbage.
3: I brought you a piece of cake with frosting on it. You think that'd
2: be
3: okay?
0: That's it would have been better with ice cream. Like a cake and ice cream, they kind of go together.
2: That cake was really good. It would have been great with ice cream.
3: Right? It is really good. He's being a big baby about it. No, I'm good right now. I'm like, okay, well, then take your cake home with you then. He would have done that, too, with the ice cream. He would have thrown it in the freezer and said, oh, I don't need this right now. I just
2: I'm not hungry right now.
3: Yep, exactly.
0: Let me just do this right here. It's enough for you, too. It's 8:35. We're back in just a couple. Hang on.
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0: All right, it is 8:37. Joining us in the studio is Andy from Taurus and Hair. Good morning, sir.
11: Good morning.
0: How are you?
11: I'm doing pretty good.
0: Good. All right. Summer's here. You got shoes, of course, which you talk about a lot, but you also got a lot of sandals and, yep. Saddles for people that are a little more active than just laying on a beach, right?
11: Yeah, we switch up our inventory seasonally. So this time of year, obviously, people are getting warm. And but yeah, we've got some really active outdoor style sandals. Hoka, one of our top running brands, makes a really fantastic, actually a couple different styles that are one's like a closed toe that you can use as like a water shoe. And then they've got the more traditional like strappy sandal look. A brand called Teva makes some really fantastic hiking style sandals, and then we've got your slip on and slide options too. Like I walked in here today with my pair of Birkenstocks. Those have become my favorite shoes. I wear them well into the late fall with a, you know, I'm a socks and sandal guy. I know that.
0: It's a big dilemma. I know. You know, young people
3: you
0: are,
3: see that
0: it's in with the young people now, and then older people are still like, I don't know, because they weren't, you know, we wanted to do it years ago, but we were told we couldn't, and now it's kind of an in thing again.
3: Yeah, so. The youngins like it, and they just rock it.
11: Also, I just don't like dirty feet, so I have my socks on all the time anyway. But yeah, socks and sandal guy for me. I wear my Birkenstocks well into October and November. And then we've got UFOs has become our number one sandal brand. They're a huge brand in our industry now. It's amazing how something can be so soft yet so supportive. They're honestly like wearing pillows on your feet. And we suggest people try those on to, you know, just wears like your house shoes too. I honestly think that people should have shoes on most of the day. You know, when you're walking around the house, I find benefit when I'm like standing by the sink doing dishes. When you're just going to be somewhere standing for a while, having something on your feet, I'll throw my Birks on, I'll throw my UFOs on. And it makes the rest of my body feel better.
3: My daughter loves those UFOs. Loves them.
0: I think there was kind of a social media thing where they kind of got big. You know, it was another one of those brands that just kind of took off on social media. A few things go viral, and then they just got bigger and bigger.
11: And honestly, it only takes trying them on once, and you're like, oh, yeah, this is the real deal. And they make a lot of different styles now. They've got the kind of like sporty slide sandals, but they're making shoes now as well. I've got a pair of their shoes where the footbed's the same in all the products that they make. So, I mean, if you like one, you like them all, honestly. So
0: that's
3: go ahead. Oh, wearing shoes in the house, supportive shoes. I'm with you. I do that too. I have a pair of shoes just for in the house, and they keep your feet supported at all times.
11: Yeah, and not like if you're susceptible to foot ailments, if you've had plantar fasciitis, if you've had like a knee surgery or, you know, something, have the shoes on your feet, be supported all, you know, all the times when you're walking around.
0: Well, I was just going to say that the sandals, it pays to spend a little bit more and get better sandals. If you buy those cheap $10 sandals and they're just like flat, and you, by the end of the day, you try to walk around on those, you're hurting. So
11: yeah, when I see people walking in the really thin, flat flip-flop styles, I'm like, at some point, they're going to come into Tortoise and Hare. We're going to change their worldview on how.
0: I'm always surprised when you see them like Valley or Valley Fair or Disney World or something, and they're wearing those flat crappy shoes. I'm like, you're going to be walking 17 miles today, and you're going to wear those wear those shoes. So, I mean, even the Birks, they're super comfortable compared to a regular sandal. The support in Birks are amazing.
11: Yeah, the Birkenstocks, I mean, it can take a little getting used to because they are firm. You do have to break those suckers in a little bit, but once your feet kind of adapt to it and they kind of, you know, they start to mold to your feet, again, just for like standing, you wouldn't think that having that really firm structure under your foot might feel good, but when you're just, when you, maybe not so much for walking around, although I do in mine, but when you're just standing there, you're going to just be in one place for a while. It's really tough to beat the structure that you get at the Birkenstocks.
0: All right, if you want to stop by and check out your sandal or shoe selection, where are you guys located?
11: Yeah, we're located in West Duluth on the corner of 40th Avenue West and Grand. We're open Monday through Friday from 9 to 7. Saturdays are 9 to 5. Sundays are now 11 to 4. Follow our social medias. We do a lot of fun events both in and out of the shop. We're on Facebook and Instagram. 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
0: All right, perfect. Andy, thank you, sir.
11: Thank you.
0: It's 842. It's Lady Gaga on My 95.7, the Twin Ports Best Variety.

0: 95.7, today's best music. Ella Langley, choosing Texas. It's Rich and Dina, the live and local morning show with pop music here in the Twin Ports. Nice to have you along. Some sunshine today. Should see a high right around 76 degrees. Coming up next week on the My Morning Show, we got some concert tickets. We got more tickets to Taco Festival thing that's going on over at the deck. Next Saturday, a week from tomorrow. So we got a bunch of those to give away. Sounds like it's going to be an awesome event.
1: It's going to be a fun event.
0: If you love tacos and you like margaritas and or either one, you can have fun at this thing. So
1: an ingenious event. People are going to love to go to that.
0: People love tacos.
1: And margaritas.
0: So. Yeah, they did this once before and it was really big and they're doing it again. Mm-hmm. So it's back and we've got your tickets next week to give away to that. And some concert tickets next week too. Couple of different shows going on. There's a bunch of shows and we still got tickets to a bunch of them. We've just been kind of waiting as we get closer to some of the shows, but they're coming around. So as the summer's going quick, we will have more.
1: I don't like that.
0: Away.
1: It's what? The 10th already.
0: No, summer's almost half over.
1: And it's pretty close to your birthday.
0: Oh boy. All right. Some random facts before we get on out of here for today. The English lexicon consists of around 170,000 total words, or 220,000 if you're counting obsolete words, but that number jumps all the way up to 1 million words in the English language if you include scientific jargon, prefixed and suffixed words, and acronyms and things like that. But otherwise, the official amount of words we use is 170,000. Random fact number two, Google sees the biggest spike in people searching for hangover cures on January 1st.
1: I'm sure.
0: And then November 1st, which is the day after Halloween.
1: I'm sure of that,
0: is the
1: too.
0: Second one.
1: But after Halloween?
0: Yeah. Halloween's a big drinking holiday.
1: Well, it
0: when
1: is.
0: When I was young, Halloween parties were the best parties to go to every year.
1: Really?
0: Yeah, I loved them. They were fun. When I was, not that I'm encouraging this, but when I was a little... little tyke, a little underage.
1: Don't do what Rich does.
0: I would dress up in Halloween costume and be able to go to the local establishment.
1: Oh, when you're a little tyke, you made it sound like you were five. No, you mean like when you were a teenage.
0: I was like
1: teenage.
0: 20, 19, you know.
1: Yeah.
0: Those kinds of ages.
1: When you're being naughty.
0: They're a lot more strict now, so don't try this. Don't try this at home.
1: Mm-hmm. Don't do it. Don't do what Rich does.
0: Random fact number three, the CIA had to approve every episode of the FX show called The Americans about Russian spies living undercover in the U.S. just to make sure they didn't reveal any classified information. And finally, Philadelphia is powered literally by burning money.
1: What?
0: Here's why that is. The Federal Reserve in Philadelphia takes money that's too worn out to be in circulation anymore. And it sends it to local power plants where it's burned for electricity.
1: So what you're saying is that's where the old money goes.
0: I know, but I feel like I want to work there. Like, well, one for the fire, one for me, one for the fire, one for me.
1: I'm sure they have serial numbers on it that have been taken out of circulation.
0: Oh, does when you go to the local Quick Trip, do they ask you what's... Oh, that number doesn't look legal today.
1: No, but... Right. I'm sure they have a full list. I'm sure they have cameras.
0: Well, I don't think the list matters because you can use money.
1: Oh, are you talking about going to the Quick Trip and just being counterfeit kind of?
0: It's not counterfeit. It's real money.
1: If it's out of the circulation, it's real no longer money. Good.
0: It's real money. I don't think.
1: Again, don't listen to Rich.
0: I'm just saying. I'm sure that they have cameras and that they're they probably have to go in and wear in certain clothes that have no pockets and everything else. It's one of those kinds
1: of things. I'm sure of it. But hey, it's kind of cool. We know where the money goes now once it's done.
0: Kind of cool. I know what I want to be when I grow up. A money burner.
1: When you grow up, how much older do you have to be
0: to pick my career? I don't know. I've been doing this radio thing for a gazillion years.
1: You
0: and
1: do have a birthday coming up.
0: So I don't know. Someday I'm going to grow up and figure out what I'm going to do with my life. But until then, we'll be back
1: 15 years.
0: On Monday. Monday morning at 6 o'clock. Sarah's in. Charlotte should take you through the midday hours. Have a wonderful weekend. Enjoy this weather outside and enjoy some of this.
1: Gorgeous weekend.
0: It's here and it's gone. We know that. So,
1: you are just an inspiration of positivity today.
0: Don't make me push this button again. We've already cut you off already.
1: Have a fabulous, fabulous Friday.
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Why don't we on My 95.7? Bonnie Tyler passed away Wednesday at a hospital in Portugal. She was 75. Of course, she had hits like Total Eclipse of the Heart, It's a Heartache, Holding Out for a Hero. Like, I loved her songs. She had a great life, though, I think, you know, from the news outlet's perspective, I guess. 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
1: Me not working hard. Yeah, right, picture that with a Kodak. Or better yet, go to Times Square, take a picture of me with a Kodak. 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

Olivia Dean, man, I need a My 95.7. Anybody have big plans for the weekend? For once, we don't have a sporting event. It's kind of crazy. 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And then a couple the following weekends. 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Something.

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Post Malone better now on My 95.7. Did you know that some airlines have window seats that don't actually have a window? 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MGK! 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
1: Andy Grammer, Don't Give Up On Me on My95.7. According to Travel and Leisure, the best cities in the U.S. are Santa Fe, New Mexico, Charleston, South Carolina, and Savannah, Georgia. Nothing like the South, right? Zara Larsson, Midnight Sun.

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1: All the way on My 95.7. Did you know domesticated cats are never mentioned in the Bible, even though they were common at the time? Didn't ever know that, but the more you know, right? Without you,

Swift, I knew it. I knew you on my 95.7. So I was reading and, I know, crazy, huh? No, just kidding. A website claims that T-Swift and Travis Kelce's wedding cost between $20 million and $30 million. Meanwhile, Jason Kelce claims he drank way over 15 beers that night. I could see that, right? God, can you imagine?

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them get bitter. Megan Trainor, Shimmer on my 95.7. If you ever got into the secret lives of Mormon wives, hand up, I did, shamefully. But Taylor, Frankie, Paul, they're saying will return, but in a limited role. 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

Matchbox 20 Bright Lights on my 95.7. It's Sarah. How's the Friday going? I'm excited to be rolling into the weekend, looking at 80-degree temperatures both Saturday and Sunday. I'm here for it.

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Hey, Rodrigo, on my 95.7, two teenagers thought a driverless Waymo was the perfect place to drink alcohol and fire toy guns out the window. But instead, the robo-taxi drove them straight to the police. Can you believe that? It's kind of cool. James Arthur, Say You Won't Let Go.

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Yellow card bedroom posters on My95.7. An antique mall in Kansas says it's dealing with a repeat plant thief who's been digging up flowers right out of the planters out front. They're hoping someone recognizes the woman who was caught on surveillance video, but she continuously keeps doing it. Wow, she really needs those flowers. Nicki Minaj.

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All right. So there's a group called Bar Fairies. They're handing out coffee gift cards to people that choose not to drink and drive. That's pretty cool. I like that. Be a, you know, get a safe driver. DD, I should say. 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
12: When I was 6 years old, I broke my leg.

Ed Sheeran, Castle on the Hill on my 95.7. He is going to be in the cities in August. I remember going last time he was there. He's put on a really good show. He's entertaining, so I'm excited for that. Ella Langley, she's also going to be in the cities in October.

Danielle Smith. Nice to meet you on My 95.7. That's it for me. I'm out of here for the weekend. Enjoy. Stay cool. Wear your sunscreen. All that jazz. I'll be back Monday. Corey Carter's coming on in. It's Pitbull with Jumpin'.

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My 95.7, playing all of today's best music, not just some of it. Hi, I'm Corey and Kara checking in at work in West Duluth today. Wanted to hear the new one from Harry Styles. It's on the way right after Jason Derulo. If I

Number one single, and it's from Tame Impala, Dracula. That's a catchy one, isn't it? My 95.7, today's best music, another hour closer to hopefully you going home for the weekend. If you're stuck at work, we got music to get you there from Billie Eilish, Olivia Dean, Zara Larson on the way too, and Macklemore.

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Well, it's only taking until the middle of July to get a stretch of really nice weather. It looks like we have it, though, this weekend with temperatures in the low to mid upper 80s even on Sunday for a high away from the lake. That should be nice. 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

My 95.7.

MGK was at the wedding last week, 1 week ago. It's, of course, cliche. It's My 95.7. He's blacking out all the tattoos on his body, too. Boy, does that look weird. Here's Coldplay.

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My 95.7, the boys of summer, whether it's the Twins or the Brewers, in action this weekend. 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

Bruno Mars, Risk It All on My 95.7, Three Facts and a Fib. My fib last hour around 4:35 was number one, not Wayne Gretzky and Mario Lemieux. Only Wayne Gretzky has scored 200 points in an NHL season. He did it four times. Mario Lemieux never did it once. Now you know, Three Facts and a Fib. We'll play again Monday at 4:35. Yeah. Focus now on the weekend. What better song to kick things off than LMFAO Party Rock Anthem?

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5: Sweltering heat, summer storms, wind, and hail. How is your roof held up? A reminder that 90% of storm-related damage cannot be seen from the ground. With the high winds sweeping through the Twin Ports area, your roof may have been damaged. 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

Ed Sheeran with Justin Bieber. 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

It's no ordinary fest. It's Duluth Taco Fest next Saturday, week from tomorrow at the Dex Pioneer Hall. Sample your favorite tacos from around the area, margaritas, live music, and a whole lot of fun. 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DECC, that's DEC.org. I get

music. The weekend finally here. If you are back to work this week after the 4th of July weekend last weekend, we made it through together. Tame Impala with the number one song on the radio in America coming up in a few minutes. And Mumford & Sons on now. Well, I can't.

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Nice stretch of weather to look forward to here in the Twin Forts. My 95.7 forecast tonight down to 57, 83 and sunny tomorrow, 87 and sunny on Sunday, away from the lake at least, 88 on Monday. Ella Langley on My 95.7.

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